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Tonight, I do a different theme every Monday. And tonight's theme, it's all about superpowers. I have a couple of stories about superpowers and what inspired tonight's show. But first and foremost, I had to start with Power Man with The Kinks. And I think about superpowers probably a little bit more than it's normal. And my favorite superpower, I think, would be that I would want to fly. I've always wanted to fly, not like hang glide or anything. I actually want to physically fly. I want to be like Superman, flying through the air, getting to places faster, real high up, and it's just real cool. I dream about flying sometimes. It just makes me super happy. Last year, when I went to Disney with my nieces, I got to ride on that Pandora flight of passage thing. And I was like, okay, that's the closest I've come to flying. And I could do that again. So let me know what your favorite superpower would be. We're going to cover a ton of them tonight. We're going to cover everything from invisibility to mind reading to fire starting, x-ray vision. We're going to get through some really fun stuff until 10 p.m. So stick around. And of course, this first hour of The Jackie Lowe Show is brought to you by the Bates Group at ARC Realty. 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They're kind and patient and lovely folks. And me and so many of my friends have had such really lovely experiences working with them. So hit them up today at Amanda Bates Realtor on Instagram, the Bates Group at ARC Realty on Facebook, or the Bates Group, BHAM.com. So let's kick it off. This is one of the stories. So this week, and my friend, you may know Morgan and Duquette, texted me and said, we're on our way, we're on a road trip, and we're listening to the Breeders. And both of us were like, we're thinking about Jackie. And of course, I was like, well, now I got to play the Breeders because they're my favorite.

That was Blouse with their song Time Travel. We had Telekinesis in there as well with Coast of Carolina, some Justice Prophet and Jay Somm in there with Invisible Friends. And we started that set off with The Breeders with Invisible Man. And you're listening to The Jackie Lowe Show. I'm here every Monday night from 8 to 10 p.m. Central right here on Substrate Radio, right here on Birmingham Mountain Radio. And we're talking superpowers tonight. I think time travel might be the trickiest of all the superpowers just because I know myself, I don't think I would be a good time traveler. I would just mess everything up and it would be like a Back to the Future shenanigans all over the place. Telekinesis might be interesting. I don't know. Invisibility, I used to think that was probably like my number two, but now the more I think about it, I just think I would just be such a creeper and it's probably a bad idea. But hit me up over on the Jackie Lowe Show on the Instagram or Jackie Lowe on Facebook. Tell me what superpowers that you wish you could have. Mine's coming up next. But of course, this first hour of the Jackie Lowe Show every week is brought to you by the Bates Group at ARC Realty. Amanda and Patrick are my personal realtors. They're good friends of mine. They've helped me over the years with my real estate needs. And they actually just helped my niece buy her first house. It was super fun to watch the process, to see the behind the scenes, to see how they work with people other than myself. And I love seeing that. I love going out to coffee shops and seeing them sitting down and meeting with clients and talking about what they're looking for. They know the Birmingham and surrounding areas so incredibly well. They've lived here for such a long time. They know our market so well, and they know how to get through the market. They know all the ups and downs and tips and tricks, and they can help you along the way. And if you're thinking about selling a house, they'll come. They can do a consultation at your home, talk about all the things that you should do to get your house sell ready. So hit them up at the Bates Group, BHAM.com, Amanda Bates Realtor on Instagram, or the Bates Group at ARC Realty on Facebook. Coming up next is my favorite of all of the superpowers. I just want to fly.

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I think Shape Shifter would actually be a really, really interesting superpower. We heard Paul McCartney before that with Flying to My Home, some Dead in there, D-E-H-D, with their song Flying. We also had the Beatles in there as well with Flying, and we're talking superpowers all night tonight until 10 p.m. But stick around, because at 9 o'clock, I'll go over some of the cool stuff that's happening this week in Birmingham, some of the cool stuff that's happening this week on Substrate Radio. And of course, this first hour of the Jackie Lo Show every week is brought to you by the Bates Group at ARC Realty. If you guys are thinking about buying or selling real estate, have questions in the Birmingham and surrounding areas, then Amanda and Patrick at the Bates Group are who I recommend. I've worked with them personally. I've had so many friends that have bought their first houses from them who never thought that they could even, didn't know where to start. So if you have questions, they have a whole team of folks behind them that can help you with every step of the way, from where you need to start, what you need to have in line, what areas you need to look in, what price point you need to look in, how much you should put down, all of those fun and hard questions. They make incredibly easy for you every step of the way. So hit them up if you have questions. Hit them up if you are looking. Hit them up if you have a friend who's moving to the Birmingham area and wants to know the best places for them. Then they can help you at the Bates Group, BHAM.com, Amanda Bates Realtor on Instagram, or the Bates Group at ARC Realty on Facebook. All right. So this is truly a song I've never played on the show before. I had to add it to my library this week. It's one of those that I was like, I have to play this song. I just have to, because this is one of the stories that inspired the playlist this week. So when I was 16 years old, my sister, who is 6-7 years older than me, was working at a Waffle House, and she was like, I can get you a job here and I think you'd be good at it. So my sister and I worked at a Waffle House together. In the summers, I worked the night shift from 9 p.m. until 7 a.m. and I learned a lot about humans. Little innocent 16-year-old kid became well-versed in how to deal with very unruly people. One of the stories that sticks out with me the most was a very angry customer came in, felt like they were getting gypped, and my sister was like, here, I'll give you a refund on what you think that we missed for you. She's very kind, very nice. Hands the person, this belligerent person, their change, their money. So they take the paper money and they grab it and they sling the change across the floor violently. And there's lots of customers in the restaurant at the moment. Just slings it all over the place and is angry and just ranting and raving and cursing and making a huge scene. And then they leave. And as they leave, they go to their car. They crank their car and flames erupt from under the hood. The person was fine. The car was not fine. But everyone inside this Waffle House decided to cheer loudly. And then they called my sister Firestarter for years.

0: 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So no excuses. There's way too many ways to listen. If you joined a little late, you got to cut out a little early. Do know that I'll have this this recording up tomorrow on the Jackie Lo Show Instagram and the Jackie Lo Facebook page as well. So yeah, so thanks for tuning in. It's right at 9 o'clock, which is when I like to tell you guys what's happening this week in Birmingham, what's happening this week on Substrate Radio, because there's a ton of stuff happening all week long that we don't want you guys to miss. And all of that is brought to you by Rusty's Barbecue, Rusty's Barbecue event calendar. Rusty's Barbecue is seriously, hands down, my favorite barbecue in town. It is no joke. It's so good. My mouth is watering just thinking about it. 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It's so good. 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They have catering options. They can cater your next event as well, and you can pick up a gift certificate. 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And if you eat too much while you're there, take it with you to go like I do. And then like 2 hours later, you're like, man, I really wish I had a little something sweet. Then it's in the fridge and you feel like the smartest person in the whole world. And also your tummy's happy. It's good for everybody. 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
0: All right, so what's on the Rusty's Barbecue event calendar? Tonight, the Birmingham Bandstand open mic night at the Nick. If you want to play the Nick stage and you want to get out there and have some fun, then every Monday night is the Nick Birmingham Bandstand. In the room right next to me, you're probably going to hear some really low tones buzzing through these mics because it's going to be really loud and it's just starting, is The Body, Big Brave and Bulging right here at Saturn. Tomorrow night is 10% Tuesday at Rojo. Don't forget to go on out starting at 5 p.m., 10% of proceeds will go to a nonprofit each week. We've also got Country Dance Party here at Saturn if you just want to get some country dancing in. Tuesday is also David Taylor Coffee with Domesticatrix and Antarctica at the Firehouse up the street. Tomorrow night is also Night and Waxfur out at Workplay. Wednesday night we've got Pub Quiz Trivia at Rojo at 7:15 in the side room, so go on out, get a team together. The grand prize is a $120 gift certificate to Rojo, which is always a good thing. Wednesday night is also Jess Penelope, Cash Langdon, and Hockey at Saturn. And it's also Debbie McCallion with Bubblegum Octopus and Acute Effect and Friends at the Firehouse up the street. Saturday, we've got Of Montreal. They're going to be here at Saturn. It's always a fun show. It's always lots of energy, and it's always super silly and fun and good vibes here at Saturn every time Of Montreal plays. We've got Sundrop and Friends at the Nick on Saturday, and we've also got Cardboard Giant with Rec League, Plot 27, and Mating Call up the street at the Firehouse. Sunday is Blank Hellscape with Flesh Circuit and B. Saunier here at Saturn. That's going to be a fun show. And of course, see what's playing at Sidewalk Cinema all week long at Sidewalkfest.com. Make sure you've grabbed your Sidewalk Film Festival tickets. It's coming up this month, starting on the 24th through the 30th, and there's lots of great films that I'll be sharing with you guys all month long. It's going to be a really fun one. It's going to be a really, really, really fun one this year. Can't wait for it. It's always one of my favorite weeks of the year when it's Sidewalk Week. All right, here at Slipshirt Radio, we have a ton of great specialty shows lined up for you all week long. Of course, every Monday night's the Jackie Lowe Show from 8 to 10. Tomorrow night's Psychic Tuesday Radio with Paul Wilm at 8 to 10. And following that's his After Hours with Paul, his old-time radio dramas, starting 10 p.m. until. Wednesday nights, we have the Other Sounds of Latino America from 7 to 9 with Christian and Friends. Following that at 9 p.m. is Maximum Rock and Roll Radio, starting at 9. Thursday nights, we have Barfing Up Lungs with Kaylee at 7 p.m. And following that is Dirty Boys, starting at 9 p.m. with the Whitson Brothers. We've also got the Classic Hip Hop Show with DJ Supreme on Friday nights from 7 to 9. 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All right. I'm going to get into hour number two. Are you guys ready? Where are we on the playlist? Oh, yeah. This is a good one. So I used to watch a lot of the X-Men cartoon, and I always thought it would be really, really cool to have a laser eye. So much so that my first 7-inch that I put out with my band Drelier, I found this. There was this imagery that I loved with this girl with the laser eyes, and I haven't stopped thinking about it. And obviously, the Misfits had the same idea with their song, Laser Eye.

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That was the Ramones with Strength to Endure. We had the Kinks in there as well with There's a Change in the Weather. I was always kind of obsessed with weather, superpowers. I don't know. I read a lot of fantasy books, and it seems to be there's a lot of stuff about being able to control weather and lightning and all this other crazy stuff. And I remember really liking Storm from X-Men when I was younger, but I also thought it was kind of like the lamest of all of the things. I don't know. I'm changing my mind as I get older, and I'm like, I don't know, it's kind of cool now. We heard Misfits to start all of that off with Laser Eye, which is just cool all the time. And we're talking superpowers all night on The Jackie Lowe Show. Some of my favorite superpowers, some of the most popular superpowers, all in song format until 10 p.m., so stick around. The second hour of The Jackie Lowe Show is brought to you by Rojo. Rojo is one of my favorite restaurants in Birmingham. I love to go and sit on that fantastic patio. I love to grab a big old plate of those nachos, put some of that Philly steak on top because it's the best of the meat choices, I think, and then get a top shelf margarita, kick back, relax, and have a good time. Don't forget that side room can be rented out for special events. You can seat 45 people, standing 60 people. They have a 100-inch screen over there for sporting events or PowerPoint projects or parties, whatever you want to do, let Rojo know. They're one of my favorite places in town. They just have great food, great bar, great patio, and a great private room as well. So hit them up at Rojo this week and tell them Jackie Lowe sent you. So coming up next, I'm also, speaking of superpowers, a huge Star Wars nerd. And so when I started digging through songs this week, I was like, you know what? One of the coolest superpowers, in my opinion, is the Force.

That was ELO with Turn to Stone. I think Turning to Stone would be a really cool superpower. We heard Teenage Fan Club before that with Time Stops. I would get so much done if I could do that. Vagabond with Fear and Force. And we started that off with Lettuce with The Force because, you know, may the Force be with you. I think that that is maybe the coolest of all of the superpowers tonight on the Superpower Show. 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And I'm live inside Substrate Studios, inside Saturn. We're talking superpowers until 10 p.m., so don't go anywhere. And of course, the second hour of The Jackie Lo Show is brought to you by Rojo. Rojo is one of my very favorite hangout spots here in Birmingham. It's one of my favorite restaurants. It's one of my favorite bars. The bar is open until midnight on Friday nights, and the kitchen's open till 10. So as long as you get your food orders in by 10, you can hang out at the bar till midnight drinking and having a good time. Make sure you follow Rojo Birmingham on all their social media platforms because they tend to do a really good job of telling you what the pub quiz trivia is going to be about. They'll give you kind of a theme every Wednesday at 7:15 in the side room. They do a different 10% Tuesday to give back to a local nonprofit every Tuesday from 5 to 10 p.m. And of course, they're always just giving back to the community, not by just feeding us and keeping us happy, but they just do a ton to give back. They've been supporters of Sidewalk since the very first year. They are just kind and lovely folks, and they feed us delicious food, they give us delicious drinks, and they host fun events every year, every month. They have a different art show in the side room. So hit them up this week and give Rojo some love today. Coming up next is a Birmingham favorite of mine, and I think I'll go ahead and make this one the Forecast Salon Song of the Week. So Forecast Salon, of course, is my favorite salon in town. They've been doing my hair for like 8 years now, I think. 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So the Forecast Salon song of the week is Mood Room with their song Clairvoyance, a very interesting and powerful superpower.

almost out of time, but I'm going to say my thank yous and my goodbyes. But this second hour of the Jackie Lo Show every week is brought to you by Rojo. You guys, going out to Rojo this week, going out for 10% Tuesday nights, going out for pub quiz trivia on Wednesday nights, put a team together. It's super fun. Going out all weekend long, sit on that beautiful patio, grab some delicious drinks, grab some delicious food, and go hang out. Rojo is one of the best hangs in Birmingham. It's my favorite patio. It's in one of my favorite neighborhoods in Birmingham. And of course, they're just good folks that do a lot for our community. So I love to go by and support them as much as I can. So hit them up this week at Rojo Birmingham. Thanks to all of the amazing folks that make the show happen every week from 8 to 10 right here on the Jackie Lo Show. Thanks so much to Rojo, of course. Thanks so much to Rusty's Barbecue for sponsoring the event calendar. Thanks so much to Forecast Salon for sponsoring the song of the week. And of course, thanks so much to the Bates Group at Arc Realty for sponsoring the first hour of the show. So I'm going to leave you guys with three lovely songs that are fun superpowers. First, we're going to start with Hearing Voices. So we're going to do Block Party with She's Hearing Voices, one of my favorites of theirs. We're going to move it on to Ty Siegel with Bulletproof Nothing, because being bulletproof would be really cool. And then we're going to end it with Radiohead Bulletproof I Wish I Was, which is a song that is very lovely and near and dear to me and a perfect closer for any playlist. Something I used to go to sleep to constantly back when this album came out. So you guys have a good night. Stay safe. I'll see you next Monday night for another episode of The Jackie Lo Show. I'll have this recording up at The Jackie Lo Show Instagram, Jackie Lo over on Facebook tomorrow. If you missed anything, it'll be up on Substrate Radio's SoundCloud account. So here's Block Party with She's Hearing Voices, and you're listening to The Jackie Lo Show.

0: God. One more word, and Brenda gets a smackwitch.
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0: Her face is the lunch meat. My hands are the bread. Smackwitch!
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0: But wait, let me explain something to you. I am not Mr. Lebowski. You're Mr. Lebowski. I'm the dude.
1: That's right, we're here.

But wait, let me explain something to you. I am not Mr. Lebowski. You're Mr. Lebowski. I'm the dude.

The Nick, Birmingham's best-kept secret, has historically brought you the best in live original music since 1982. 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And there's no having to cut your nighttime early with the Nick's private club license. The fun can last all night. So come by and spend your evenings with us at The Nick. 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

savings. All roads lead. What a f***ed up script. Jesus. I gotta change this.

0: The Margaret, Birmingham's little slice of New Orleans right here on First Avenue North, a true no-gimmicks local vibes bar with some of the best drink options in town. Amazing craft cocktails, mocktails, and extensive beer and wine selection make The Margaret your perfect spot for relaxing after work or just having a nice night out with friends. Swing by tonight and say hi to the crew at The Margaret, 2113 First Avenue North.
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0: Jackie Lowe here from The Jackie Lowe Show, and you know I'm a huge fan of Sidewalk Film Festival. 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

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And there's no having to cut your nighttime early with the Nick's private club license. 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
1: I don't understand.
0: Her face is the lunch meat. 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Huh? 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

Meet the Margaret, Birmingham's little slice of New Orleans right here on First Avenue North, a true no-gimmicks local vibes bar with some of the best drink options in town. 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Swing by tonight and say hi to the crew at The Margaret, 2113 First Avenue North.

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I gotta change this.

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I lost my job, four-wheel drive. I even got thrown out of my truck. All because of one thing. Free basin, cocaine. That's all my life was a basin. Nothing else. I was on that last lap with that checkered flag about to weigh me on into hell. But I got nothing. I got in a rehab program down there at Redstone Arsenal, down there in Alabama. And with them people helping me, well, that smoky white devil is no longer a part of my life. And I can proudly say that I do not free base cocaine. Now I'll take a drink now. I will take a drink, but I do not freebase cocaine. But, you know, I'll take a drink, and I might even smoke a little reefer. You know, I like to smoke reefer. You know, I relax and everything. A couple of doobies, you know, just to get you through the day and everything. But as far as basing goes, I don't do it. Now I'll do some toot now. Don't get me wrong. I will do some toot, you know. And, you know, if you part and everything, somebody comes up and give it to you, it's impolite not to take it, though. So me and my girlfriend, Sally, we party, man. I tell you, we do party. So, you know, I

thing will make that clear. I don't do it. What? I tell you what, that drinking now, I will not drink that tequila. Now, I tell you what, the last time I drank it, I got wild and the same girlfriend sat out. I beat up on Sally, and you know, when I done that, it hurt me a lot more than it does her when I'm beating the hell out of her. So I don't drink that tequila now. And I don't do any basing. I do not freebase. That's two things I don't do. It's no longer part of my life. I tell you what, I will at tequila. I'll tell you, I do drink it about twice a year. You know, I drink some tequila. Of course, when I do drink it, Sally, you better look out. You know, I'm going to go upside that head now. Oh, but basing I don't do. I heard somewhere coffee's bad for you. Caffeine, I read that somewhere.

0: free bag cocaine if I'm behind the wheel of a car. 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If I'm driving the car, I won't do it. Unless, you know, you stop the traffic. You know you're gonna bear a while. Ain't nothing on radio. I'll pull out that pipe and I'll bust. But I will not free bag cocaine. If I'm in church, I will not free bag cocaine in church. Unless, you know, it's during him and I don't like something. I might get out there pipe and I'll bass in and I admit it. And I won't do it during the sermon, though. I will not free bag cocaine in church during the sermon, though. Unless I've heard it before. I've heard that song. I don't want to hear the same thing again. You just don't want to sit there and do nothing. So I'll get out that pipe and I'll bass. But I won't do it. I will not do it at the altar. I can tell you right now, I've been through that rehab and free base is no longer part of my life.
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0: what you just said is one of the most insanely idiotic things I have ever heard. Everyone in this room is now dumber for having listened to it. May God have mercy on your soul.
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0: don't understand. 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

0: Meet the Margaret, Birmingham's little slice of New Orleans right here on First Avenue North, a true no-gimmicks local vibes bar with some of the best drink options in town. 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Swing by tonight and say hi to the crew at the Margaret, 2113 First Avenue North.
1: 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I am not Mr. Lebowski. 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I'm the dude.

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